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Yeah, 又在拍广告，不用卖广告。

0: Hats, very hats.
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0: Take you to class, get the gate pass to my pants. I'm like a floor ant crawling. Linkin Park crawling. Me balling. You laughing, lolling. 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

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I don't care.

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I don't care who you be. You wanna follow my path. Better don't mess with me. I don't know who you are. I don't care who you be. You wanna

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I'll be waiting for you. We just keep moving on. You know how we do it.

0: remember your face, and I remember your way. I keep fighting to chase, but you're not in my space.
1: So tell me why you wanna hurt me so bad. Tell me what am I supposed to do?

Thank you, BBT. You have saved the ambassador of the Delta planet and resolved the conflict within the galaxy, the future peace of the Earth. Now, rest on your hand.

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1: 17.
0: I'm 70. Where are you going?
1: I haven't decided yet. I just... I want to go there, you see.
0: You have to take your time, follow your heart, and you will find the space.

0: 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It's Isaac here. Welcome back. Oh my gosh, now you can see my hair is pretty long and heavy. Look at the front, just look like shit. Shit. Am I?
1: How to do?
0: In these videos, I'm gonna to share the self-care technique again. Hey man, you know the feeling? Our hair just going too fast, too heavy, too thick. Damn, Asian hair.
1: How to thin out hair?
0: Hey bro.

0: trim the length.
1: First, everything just comb downward. Get the scissors. Actually, I think my right hand will be easier to control the scissors. By the way, just start from the middle, step by step, then go to the side. And now you could see the front is slightly rounder. And I suggest the length is below the eyebrow or below the eyes. I just show you the reason why. Why? Tell me why.
0: If you cut above the eyebrows.
1: Everything will be alright when you follow my step, man. Still follow the guideline from the middle, then going to the side. And the length is about the top of the ear, step by step. Now we go to the back. Then follow the guideline from the top of the ear. So now you can get a second mirror like me. You can see the back with the mirror's reflection. By the way, if you're nervous about the self-cut, you can ask your hairdresser to do it. And now you could see the front is slightly rounder. You're right. Good job, man. Alright, go to the next step.
0: The top. Thin out hair.
1: Now we get the first section on the top. Thinning scissors. Get a small section, not too much. Then cut the middle. It is

0: Pick the weight or also maintain the length. Step by step, use the finger to get a section and cut it. After that, feel your hair, is it thin enough? Alright, next. Everything just repeats one more time until your hair is lighter. Hey bro, maybe you will not have the easy way for life, but you have the Isaac way to change yourself. You have the possibility can be better. Why not? Actually, just few pieces on the top. This is another self-cut tutorial. I suggest you should watch this later.
1: The side.
0: Just comb a parting and separate for the session. Start from top of the ear, step by step, and go forward. Same method, just cut all the way thinner. Hey man, it is so easy, right? I think this tutorial is so useful for everyone because you can thin out your hair, maintain your length, also you can create the texture. So you will be so easy to do any hairstyle. Just do it, man!
2: What are you waiting for?
0: Actually, just same method for the other side. Thin out hair. I just wanna thin my hair, thin my hair, thin my hair. 七七得一个. Ooh, we almost finished. 才生有的.
1: The back.
0: Yo, we just finished the top and the side. Now we go to the back. That means we almost finished. Watch your back with the mirror reflection again. The green line is the scissors angle and the step we cut. Just follow it. You know, man, I do self-cut all the time. I fail all the time too. And finally, my experience told me this method is the best. So please follow my step. Also follow my section and the angle I cut. It will be so important, bro. So you're just following this angle and thin out your hair. That's it. Alright, we're all done. Let's show you the results.

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If you have any question, just comment down below. Just discuss together. Finally, I hope you guys can subscribe my YouTube channel. Hit on the bell. Never miss my new videos. Maybe you will like this K-pop hairstyle tutorial. Alright, and I will really happy to see you guys on my Instagram. See you guys on my next videos.